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2: A top-notch day so far, other than being a bit toasty in the direct sunlight, it'll turn into a gorgeous evening tonight. Temperatures will be back in the 60s after sunset, eventually cooling to the middle and upper 40s for a low for the first morning of the new week. With a warming trend on the way, sunshine and middle to upper 70s, later on Monday will come with more of a south breeze of 10 to 25 miles per hour. From the 10-11 Severe Weather Center, I'm meteorologist Jessica Blum.

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8: A top-notch day so far, other than being a bit toasty in the direct sunlight. It'll turn into a gorgeous evening tonight. Temperatures will be back in the 60s after sunset, eventually cooling to the middle and upper 40s for a low for the first morning of a new week. With a warming trend on the way, sunshine and middle to upper 70s, later on Monday will come with more of a south breeze at 10 to 25 miles per hour. From the 10-11 Severe Weather Center, I'm meteorologist Jessica Blum.

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2: Clear skies again tonight with light winds. We'll have low temperatures in the middle 40s by Monday morning. Another day of sun will have high temperatures in the middle to upper 70s and a south breeze at 10 to 25 miles per hour. A warming trend this week will have many days around 80 degrees by Tuesday and then beyond. From the 1011 Severe Weather Center, I'm meteorologist Jessica Blum.

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5: Clear skies again tonight with light winds. We'll have low temperatures in the middle 40s by Monday morning. Another day of sun will have high temperatures in the middle to upper 70s and a south breeze at 10 to 25 miles per hour. A warming trend this week will have many days around 80 degrees by Tuesday and then beyond. From the 10-11 Severe Weather Center, I'm meteorologist Jessica Bluff.

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2: Clear skies again tonight with light winds. We'll have low temperatures in the middle 40s by Monday morning. Another day of sun will have high temperatures in the middle to upper 70s and a south breeze of 10 to 25 miles per hour. A warming trend this week will have many days around 80 degrees by Tuesday and then beyond. From the 1011 Severe Weather Center, I'm meteorologist Jessica Blow.

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3: Clear skies again tonight with light winds. We'll have low temperatures in the middle 40s by Monday morning. Another day of sun will have high temperatures in the middle to upper 70s. A south breeze at 10 to 25 miles per hour. A warming trend this week will have many days around 80 degrees by Tuesday and then beyond. From the 10-11 Severe Weather Center, I'm meteorologist Jessica Blow.

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2: Well, good morning and happy Monday. Should be a pretty quiet start to the work week for us today. We'll look for mostly clear and calm conditions through the Monday morning commute. Temperatures should warm through the 50s into the upper 60s as we head through this morning, topping out into the middle and upper 70s as we head into this afternoon, with a south breeze at about 10 to 20 miles an hour. From the 1011 Severe Weather Center, I'm meteorologist Bill Renschler.

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1: Well, good morning and happy Monday. We're sitting at currently 47, but looking at a high of 75 today. Clear conditions will continue all day long. No rain. Doesn't look like it's going to be too windy. It's just going to be a very nice day.
2: We had a pretty beautiful weekend, too. So hopefully this continues for a while.
1: Let's see. 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
2: Yeah, just head to B1073.com and you can enter to win. 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
1: All right, let's jump into good news.
3: Tell me something good.
1: It's brought to you by Calvary Community Church. Well, sometimes a great story can make up for an unexpected tragedy. A couple was getting married last weekend in the Outer Banks of North Carolina, but recent storms cut off access to the highway to get into the area. So most of their family and friends couldn't make it to the location. So an open invitation was posted on social media asking locals or visitors who were already there to show up and make the day special. And boy, did people show up. In the end, more than 400 people showed up to watch two people they had never met get married, including a DJ and a photographer. They did run out of food at one point, but then people started bringing food and other contributions, and it just turned into a huge, massive party. A man named Alistair Cass stormed out of his house in England last month because he was frustrated that his favorite soccer team, Arsenal, had just lost. We've been there, buddy. We've all been there. But that was just fortunate because he became a hero for a woman. Outside, he heard a woman crying for help from the valley behind his house. He followed her screams and he saw her. She was stuck in the mud up to her chest and hadn't been able to move for 4 hours. He tried to pull her out, but eventually had to call for help. She later sent him a thank you saying, "Thanks to Arsenal for being rubbish at football." And 3 wind turbines spinning on Antarctica's Ross Island have made an enormous impact on the energy market of the continent. They've mitigated roughly 122,000 gallons of diesel fuel consumption and all associated costs with the shipping fuel there, which is very good for everyone involved. All right, coming up in just about 9 minutes, scary movies to take you through Halloween.
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4: Well, good morning and happy Monday. Should be a pretty quiet start to the work week for us today. We'll look for mostly clear and calm conditions through the Monday morning commute. Temperatures should warm through the 50s into the upper 60s as we head through this morning, topping out.
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0: It's Anna Kendrick. It's called Cups When I'm Gone, Lincoln's number one at work station, B107.3. It's B Mornings with Brooke and Adam. And there's officially, 26 days left until Halloween.
1: Almost a week in already. It goes quick.
0: Mm-hmm. So, a few networks have some special programming. Like my Fire Stick at the very top, it has like a pumpkin so that you could just scroll there to figure out some Halloween viewing. Freeform has 31 Nights of Halloween. AMC has Fear Fest, hosted by The Crypt Keeper. HBO has curated a collection called Horror Comes Home. And Hulu has Halloween. So there are tons and tons of movies that you can watch to get you all geared up for spooky season.
1: Tons and tons of stuff to avoid for Adam.
0: All right, so some special things for you on the list, like Frankenstein or any of the other Universal Monster classics. You've got Plan 9 from Outer Space. That one came out in 1959. Frankenstein came out in 1931. In 1960, Psycho came out. Night of the Living Dead dropped in 1968.
1: Horror's been around a long time.
0: Texas Chainsaw Massacre dropped in 1974. Then the following year, the Rocky Horror Picture Show. Halloween, which is based actually in Bowling Green, dropped in 1970. Then you've got The Shining. I've never seen The Shining.
1: I have. It's creepy. Psychological horror.
0: Mm-hmm. That one came out in 1980. Also in 1980, Friday the 13th, which is about to have a series on Peacock, Crystal Lake.
1: Yeah. Linda Cardinelli.
0: Yeah, she's great. The Evil Dead dropped in 1981. If you hadn't noticed a pattern, I'm going by years here.
1: Yeah. It's chronological.
0: Yep. In 1982, we got Poltergeist. Then in 1984, A Nightmare on Elm Street. The Lost Boys came out in 1987. I always see memes of the saxophone dude on Instagram.
1: Oh, yeah?
0: Yeah.
1: Those haven't popped up in my feed somehow.
0: Seriously?
1: Yeah. It's probably because I avoid the spooky stuff.
0: Lost Boys isn't scary.
1: I was going to say, like, every once in a while, one will pop up, and I'll be like, really? Like Rocky Horror Picture Show.
0: Yeah,
1: that was, you know, spooky, but not scary.
0: Nah. Beetlejuice came out in 1988. Over the weekend, I was on Threads, I believe it was, and a girl was like, yeah, I got asked out on a date. It was supposed to be to a Halloween movie, and she dressed as Bob, and then he canceled the date. And I was like, that's a great costume. What's wrong with you?
1: Aww.
0: The comments came in, and everybody was like, bullet dodged, because he's no fun. He could have easily dressed as Beetlejuice. You guys would have had a great couple's costume.
1: And you need some white face paint and green hair and your suit.
0: Yeah. I mean, come on. Bob, that's a great costume. Also, Child's Play also came out in 1988. We're going to skip forward a couple of years. Let's see. Ooh, Edward Scissorhands in 1990. See, that one's not scary either.
1: Yeah, no, it's just, I guess, spooky.
0: Yeah, maybe.
1: But not even that more. It's a character study. Mm-hmm.
0: Really?
1: Sorry. I stopped myself before I went into a full Chris Colbert moment.
0: Okay. It came out in 1990 as well. Adam's Family, 1991. Hocus Pocus in 93. So just a couple more suggestions for you. Like Smile, which is very creepy, came out in 2022. The Substance in 2024. And Obsession, which is now on HBO, I believe, came out this year in 2026. That one's again, it's not scary. It's just real weird. Creepy.
1: Yeah, creepy.
0: It's like super
1: unsettling.
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1: Verity is topping the box office. The film starring Anne Hathaway earned over $32 million in its weekend debut. It also ranks as Anne's third number one opening of 2026 after The Devil Wears Prada Part 2 and The Odyssey. Resident Evil remained in second place with $12.5 million in its third weekend in domestic theaters. Heart of the Beast finished third, and the R-rated movie Digger, starring Tom Cruise, opened in fifth, earning a disappointing $8 million nationwide. Netflix users will soon be able to watch selections from Disney's library. Variety reports that Disney has struck a deal with Netflix to license some of its movies and TV shows to the streaming platform. Some of the TV series included are Percy Jackson and the Olympians, Will Trent, and Shifting Gears. Movie features that are part of the deal are Ice Age, the Ice Age franchise, as well as Soul, Elio, and Raya and the Last Dragon. Variety notes that Disney will use the deal to help promote upcoming seasons of shows and theatrical releases. The attorney representing the accuser in the alleged Cornell fraternity gang rape case says that his client is facing threats amid growing pressure to drop her lawsuit. Kamis Giuffa tells CNN State of the Union that people are trying to figure out his client's identity and have targeted three women who were falsely identified to be her. The woman identified as Jane Doe in legal documents filed a lawsuit last month against seven Chi Phi members for the alleged sexual assault that happened back in 2024. The allegations have led to severe scrutiny surrounding how Cornell and local law enforcement handled the initial investigation. Glastonbury tickets have sold out in less than an hour. The multi-day performing arts festival in Somerset, England, attracts over 200,000 people every year from all over the world. The Independent says rumored headliners may be Harry Styles, Olivia Rodrigo, and Taylor Swift, but we won't know because they're not going to be confirmed until next year. Resale tickets will be sold in April. The Glastonbury Festival takes place next June. And the publisher that owns Bill Withers' catalog is suing Olivia Dean's publisher and her record label over her song, I've Seen It. The publisher claims it sounds just like Bill Withers' classic, Just the Two of Us. The publisher claims that a musicologist found substantial similarities and a copying of distinctly protectable melody. Bill Withers passed away in 2020 at the age of 81. And there you go. That is your buzz.
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2: Well, good morning and happy Monday. Should be a pretty quiet start to the work week for us today. We'll look for mostly clear and calm conditions through the Monday morning commute. Temperatures should warm through the 50s into the upper 60s as we head through this morning, topping out.
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1: So tell me how this sounds. 10 days, all expenses paid. 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
0: That sounds like a great deal. What's the catch?
1: 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They've got three different jobs.
0: Mm-hmm.
1: They are accepting applications right now. Three people are going to get picked. They're going to get $10,000. And in 10 days to cover the either... They've got the Chief Vibes Officer, which is more about like live music, nightlife, entertainment. They've got the Chief Flavor Explorer, which I think the Super Sniffer would be perfect for. Eats and drinks throughout the region's culinary scene, including Michelin-recommended restaurants. And then the Chief Sunset Curator, someone who focuses on art, museums, murals, neighborhoods, and sunsets.
0: You can't really curate a sunset, though.
1: You get to watch it, at least, or talk about it. 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All you have to do is go to spcsuite.com.
0: Suite as in hotel suite?
1: Suite as in hotel suite, yes. Good clarification. Short bio, your social media links, and a video interview.
0: And when's the deadline?
1: The deadline is the 22nd of October. So you've got about, you know, 2.5 more weeks. So $10,000, 10 days off. I'm worried that if you do it, I'm going to have to do the show for 10 days by myself. But I think everyone is worried about that. But seems pretty amazing. They're doing a nationwide search. They even put billboards up in Times Square.
0: Oh, nice. All right, what's the website again?
1: SPC Suite, as in SUITE .com.
0: Okay. All right. So you have until the 22nd, but I'm probably going to beat you to it. So, all right, coming up after 7 o'clock, the question for you this morning. What are some smells or scents that automatically make you think of a guy?
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0: know it breaks my heart. 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
2: All right, so the other day I was going through some stuff, and I, when my grandfather passed, I took a couple of his things. One of his things was his Stetson and then a bottle of his cologne. And every once in a while, I'll like just kind of open it, and it specifically reminds me of him, but it's a very like manly scent. So what are some scents that automatically make you think of a guy? Maybe it's shaving cream, aftershave, could be a hardware store, grass. What is it? 402-438-1073, socials, B107.3.
3: Over on Facebook, Lynette says diesel. Shauna says Old Spice, reminds me of my dad.
2: Mm-hmm.
3: And Jalen says teak wood.
2: Teak wood. Interesting.
3: All wood smells alike to me.
2: Well, we're not asking you because you have no sense of smell.
3: I don't. And I will say you owe a random lady in Target a thank you, because I was at Target this weekend and I only buy soap when it's on clearance. And I was looking at this one and I was trying to smell it. It wasn't working. And she's like, would you smell this? And she's like, huh? I'm like, I have a very bad sense of smell and I don't want to offend. And she smelled it and she's like, mm-mm, no. She's like, you smell like a child. I was like, oh, okay. It was Bud's Lightyear soap, so.
2: Well, that didn't tip you off that it might not be for adults?
3: It was superhero-y.
2: It was Buzz Lightyear.
3: In hindsight, it probably should have been a context clue.
2: It's not like
3: clue.
2: It was like Captain America or Thor, which they have done with like,
3: yes,
2: I
3: they
2: think
3: have.
2: They've teamed
3: yeah.
2: up with like Dr. Squatch or something.
3: Yeah, this was a Dr. Squatch, Buzz Lightyear, Toy Story 5.
2: Still, I don't, that still would not have made me go adult.
3: Purple and green.
2: No.
3: It's like, no, sir.
2: All right, 402-438-1073, socials, B107.3. What smells make you think of a guy?
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4: Well, good morning and happy Monday. Should be a pretty quiet start to the work week for us today. We'll look for mostly clear and calm conditions through the Monday morning commute. Temperatures should warm through the 50s into the upper 60s as we head through this morning, topping out.
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0: It is Teddy Swims with Mr. Know-It-All, Lincoln's number one at workstation, B107.3. It's B-Mornings with Brooke and Adam. What smells automatically make you think, that's a guy, that's for a guy?
1: Manly smell.
0: Mm-hmm. Sawdust, maybe?
1: Could be. Woodworking of some kind.
0: Shaving cream.
1: Barbersol.
0: Aftershave, which is something that guys like to put on after a shave, I heard.
1: Yes, I believe you shave and then...
0: And then you put the shave stuff
1: on. After
0: you're
1: done.
0: After your shave.
1: Yeah.
0: Leather.
1: I can see leather, yeah.
0: I say horses, but you say horses make you think of cowgirls, but I say horses... And, like, rodeos and wranglers.
1: But that's probably just because I'm such a city boy. Like, everybody that I knew growing up that had anything to do with horses was a girl.
0: So, like, the dressage.
1: Yeah. Like, only classmates I ever had that were into horses were girls that were doing, like, equestrian and show horse stuff. I don't remember a friend of mine ever being on a horse, a guy friend of mine ever being on a horse. So, per personal bias.
0: See, I just think wranglers and cowboy hats.
1: Yeah, which makes sense.
0: Leather belt.
1: You know, cowboys.
0: 402-438-1073. Socials, B107.3. What sense I cannot say the word.
1: Automatic. It's Monday.
0: Couldn't say it Friday when we were trying to do our promo either.
1: I can't say extracurricular. So that's been bugging me for 30 years.
0: Okay, automatically. What sense automatically make you think of a guy?
2: 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Because life doesn't slow down. We're in the middle with you.
3: Good morning. We'll start time saver traffic at 84th and Adams. North 84th and Adams, southbound and eastbound, running slow for an accident. Otherwise, most traffic moving well. A few volume slowdowns, and we do have several construction projects. Do watch for lane shifts and lane closures. Keep in mind, work continues on Van Dorn, 98th to 112th. That is closed for paving work. Do watch your speed in our school zones, neighborhoods, and near any school buses.
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0: Bare Naked Ladies is called 1 Week, Lincoln's number one at workstation, B107.3. It's B Mornings with Rick and Adam. You've heard that old expression, like, even bad pizza is still good pizza.
1: Yes.
0: Like, even when it's bad.
1: I've said it before.
0: Even when it's bad, it's good. But no, I think I've found an exception to that rule.
1: And there is definitely bad pizza.
0: Oh, yeah. Absolutely.
1: Especially if I cook it. And then it's burnt pizza.
0: Tombstone Pizza is offering limited edition kits, which they're calling the pizza that nobody asked for.
1: Oh.
0: And we did not.
1: Mm.
0: It's frozen pizza with packets of candy corn to sprinkle on top.
1: Ooh, when I was at Target this weekend, I saw they had candy corn on special, and I was like, man, if I really want to pick off Brooke, I can bring that in.
0: The kits are available for $1.31 a piece, but they're not in stores.
1: Get them online.
0: Yep. They're going to be released through several drops on their website. And they just had the first one. There's going to be another one coming up on the 9th and the 23rd. Now, if you want it, you're going to have to go online on their website on the 9th and the 23rd at 1 o'clock.
1: One of those limited edition must, like, click refresh.
0: I hope when they say limited edition, it's like five. They sell like five.
1: Yeah. Well, this is all publicity stuff.
0: I know. But really, I understand I don't like candy corn, but why you gotta mess up pizza like that?
1: Yeah, I just don't know how that would. Like, even if you were a fan of candy corn,
0: I can't imagine
1: like the
0: that's
1: cheese
0: good.
1: And the sauce. Like, uh-uh. How is that working together?
0: And doesn't it? Do you put it on top like after? Do you bake
1: it like
0: with
1: a
0: the
1: garnish?
0: Pizza?
1: Yeah, because if you put, it's gonna melt.
0: Yeah, it's gonna get like burnt sugar on top of your pizza.
1: I feel like you have to add it afterwards.
0: Each limited edition kit includes one Tombstone pepperoni pizza or Tombstone 5 cheese pizza, packets of candy corn, and baking directions. Bake, then you add.
1: So okay, so
0: it's the finish.
1: It's like a finish.
0: It would have helped if I just kept looking at the story.
1: No, we got excited.
0: You bake it, then you add the candy corn, and then you put it back in the oven, though.
1: Oh, really?
0: Yeah.
1: Oh.
0: Till it's nice and melty. So we were right.
1: Yeah. That's weird.
0: So if you're interested, you can bookmark tombstonecandycornpizza.myshopify.com.
1: This is like the type of stuff that you, like, a bunch of 13-year-old boys who are like four Red Bulls deep playing Call of Duty would come up with?
0: No, I think this is like some college dudes sitting in their dorm room, probably had a little, some gummies of some sort.
1: Right. Some devil's lettuce.
0: A little oregano sprinkle on. That's not really oregano.
1: Right,
0: you get
1: right,
0: what I'm saying.
1: Right. It's oregano on a pizza mix. You know,
0: that
1: makes
0: right,
1: sense.
0: Right, yeah, right.
1: I can see that going.
0: Yeah. This is not a sober decision, I don't think.
1: No, probably not. But I will say that the decision-making abilities of 13-year-old boys hyped up on caffeine and college students are not far apart.
0: True. There is an ad on their socials of a guy that claims to love it. Paid to say it?
1: Or
0: probably.
1: You get that one friend who's just decided to plant their flag on like the most contrarian thing possible and be like, no, I really love this.
0: This is great.
1: Yeah, this is so good.
0: Absolutely.
1: Everyone else is like, no, it's not.
0: It's not.
1: But now it's your thing.
0: You're known as the candy corn pizza dude.
1: We called a guy, well, to this day, so 25 years later, I have a friend that I still call Big Cat because he ate cat food at a party.
0: Ew.
1: And
0: like on a dare?
1: Yeah. And then, like, claimed that it was good. It refuses to say it wasn't good.
0: Oh, dude. That was not the hill to die on.
1: It was like dry cat food.
0: Oh, that's so bad. That is so bad.
1: What would be worse, though, right?
0: Ugh.
1: It wasn't Fancy Feast. You were a rich college student.
0: At least if it was Fancy Feast, you might be like, nah, I got it. Yeah, it's fancy.
1: It was like the small bag of cat food we bought for the cat that showed up at the back door and left
0: with
1: us for
0: cheap.
1: 3 days. Oh, it was the cheapest.
0: Oh. Yeah,
1: it was like dollar store knockoff. Yeah, and it was a year old at that point, but I don't know if it goes bad.
0: I would guess.
1: I mean, I don't think. Does cat food, does dry food go bad?
0: I think so.
1: Nope.
0: Don't most things go bad at some point?
1: I mean, I'm learning this.
0: The only thing I know that doesn't expire is honey.
1: because we didn't. They found it in in the ruins of a was it Egyptian pharaoh?
0: Sure,
1: right?
0: Sure, if you say so.
1: Like 6 months ago, you don't remember that random one-off
0: I
1: story?
0: I don't remember yesterday. Okay. Oh, actually, though. Speaking of, I would love to say good morning to William, Olivia, and Laura, who came out to the AMI walk. They stopped by. They showed me a picture, and I did remember it. I'm so proud of myself. They had stopped by 4 years ago and had taken a picture because William had won a prize. And they were like, we just wanted to say hi. It's so good to see you. And then, and they showed me the photo, and I was like, whoa.
1: They're both 4 years because you're younger kids, right?
0: Yeah, well, now they're both taller than me.
1: Oh.
0: And I was like, oh, this is... nice.
1: Growth spurt.
0: Gorgeous kids. It was a great time seeing them. So
1: I mean, like, I don't feel like I look that different from 4 years ago.
0: Mm-hmm.
1: But, like, if you, like, a kid goes from, like, 10 to 14.
0: Yeah.
1: Or, like, 8 to 12.
0: Yeah.
1: It's, like...
0: huge difference.
1: What happened?
0: Huge difference. But thanks for coming and saying hi. It was really cool to see you guys. All right, coming up in just about 9 minutes, where is my husband? No, not mine. It's an application.
2: 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Because life doesn't slow down. 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
3: As we continue through our drive time, do watch for slowdowns. 42nd and Randolph, a medical call. Do watch for emergency vehicles. 42nd and Randolph. North 84th at Adams, an earlier injury accident. Still running slow, southbound and eastbound primarily. 84th and Adams, do watch for slowdowns. Otherwise, most traffic moving well. A few volume slowdowns, and we do have several construction projects. Keep in mind, work continues on South 27th, Nebraska Parkway to South Street. Limited access through that corridor for paving work.
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0: Steve Lacy, it's called Oh Yeah, today's variety, B107.3. It's B Mornings with Brooke and Adam. So there's the singer Ray. She has a song, Where Is My Husband? So just like Ray, this Charlotte Chica wants to know, where is my husband?
1: Where is he?
0: And apparently, she got tired of waiting for him to show up in her DM, so she created the husband application. Yep, that's right. It's a three-page Google form. And
1: three pages.
0: She's already had more than 240 men apply. I am taking notes.
1: I don't want to suggest this because it's going to go so, it would go so badly for me. But if we both posted that we had
0: like an application,
1: you would get so many more applications.
0: I don't know.
1: Like I said, I don't even want to do it because I know what the outcome is going to be.
0: So her name is Erin Patterson. She's 36. She lives in Charlotte, North Carolina. And she is very, very serious about finding a husband. So instead of swiping through the dating apps, even the new, what's the one we just talked about?
1: Rivet.
0: The new Rivet. There's another one called Upstart.
1: Maybe.
0: I think it is.
1: I hadn't heard Rivet until Friday, and then I was riveting all weekend.
0: It's like more traditional. You can even set something in like chivalry mode if you are a female and you're like, no, I want you to take the first step.
1: The problem I had with Rivet is there's no possible matches in this area. So I was just like recommending for other people all weekend, which was kind of fun. But you know what? I know I'm stealing the story for a second, but this caught me off guard. If you like, you look at a couple and you say, would they be good together? Yes or no? And if a couple of times I said no, and I was like in the minority.
0: Oh.
1: But then they didn't match, so I got points for it.
0: Oh.
1: So then I'm like, wait a second. So I get rewarded.
0: When people don't match.
1: When people don't match. And I was the one that was like, nah.
0: That seems kind of counterintuitive, but then
1: also.
0: But
1: then you also get rewarded when they do match. If you said, hey, they would be a good match.
0: Which one do you get more for?
1: There's the same amount.
0: Yeah. Well.
1: But so now I'm becoming like, now I'm came in the system. So I'm not, it became less about, well, these two people work well together. It was like, how will I get the most points? Which, and it's like, whose line is it anyway? Well, points mean nothing.
0: Right.
1: You can't redeem them for anything. Sorry.
0: All right. So, Erin Patterson, 36, lives in Charlotte, and she decided to put together a three-page form in her Instagram bio called, So, You're Interested? And basically, she's like, okay, so here's the deal. Here's the deets. Here's some of the minimum requirements. First, you have to be between the age of 28 and 47. You have to be Christian. You have to be single. She said she had to stress that.
1: Yeah.
0: You need to be completely single. I cannot say to someone, hey, are you single? You say yes. But then if I ask a female, are y'all dating? And she thinks you're dating. You're not single.
1: Yes. The famous Mitch Hedberg joke where he says, I don't have a girlfriend, but I know someone who'd be mad to hear me say that.
0: Yes. Yeah. She launched it in late August and has, like, gotten over 240 submissions and between 1,000 and 1,500 DMs.
1: Wow.
0: Uh-huh. I know.
1: I wonder how many guys just, like, didn't fill out the form, but were like, oh, I'll shoot a DM. That just feels very guy, right?
0: And it
1: well,
0: does.
1: Three pages?
0: It does. Ooh. Oh, that's a long one. I'll just go, what's up, girl?
1: I would be like, what's up?
0: So she also said you ultimately have to want to be a husband and a father. So she said, please submit your resume for the position of husband. She also had some other qualifications like a bachelor's degree or higher. She said preferred. She'd like for someone to be at least 5'10 because she's 5'8 and she likes to wear heels. And she says she can be up to 6 feet tall in heels. So it's not like a requirement, just kind of maybe a qualification.
1: She's
0: if she can get
1: it. Heels. Damn.
0: Yeah, why not? When I wear heels, I wear some tall ones.
1: That feels like stilts.
0: She's looking for someone she describes as handsome, intelligent, kind, loyal, and generous. Someone who likes coffee dates, dinner dates, good conversation, things like that. So.
1: Well, I hope it works out for her.
0: I do, too. Some people have called her thirsty, said she's coming off as desperate. And I was like, no, she knows what she wants.
1: Is it more desperate than, like, swiping on the apps?
0: I don't think so.
1: Honestly, I
0: say props to you because you're like, I know exactly what I'm looking for, and I'm telling you right now, up front, this is what I want. You don't want it?
1: Very clear.
0: don't apply.
1: And also, you don't, and in this scenario, you don't have to pay because everything else you got to pay for at some point.
0: That's true. If you go on Bumble and then like they're like, do you want to see who likes you? Pay $2.99 for this one time special privilege.
1: Yeah, for one person.
0: You can pay $24.99 per week. What?
1: Yeah.
0: Who's paying
1: $24.99
0: a week?
1: Yeesh. And then they're like, a week, but you must pay in monthly.
0: Yeah.
1: Yeah. So it's like, oh, give us $100.
0: No, thank you. No, I don't think so.
1: I'm not doing that.
0: Yeah. Mm. But hopefully something will come out of this. I mean, 1,500 DMs.
1: I'm just going to go to Michael's and look lost in the craft aisle.
0: Almost 300 applications. I think that's pretty cool. I don't know that my ego is a little fragile.
1: But you know she's probably gotten some negative responses.
0: I'm sure she has.
1: Messages.
0: I'm sure.
1: You know, you put yourself out there like that.
0: My ego is a little too fragile because if I didn't get any applications, I would be like, oh, okay.
1: Yes, I'm willing to put my life on the line. If Brooke had a application out there, would she get at least one? Now, you may not like what you get.
0: That's true.
1: You're going to get some.
0: All right, coming up after 8 o'clock, going to revisit the question, what are some smells or scents that automatically... Oh, I said it.
1: You did. That was good.
0: Make you think of a man.
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3: North 84th and Adams still running slow in the cleanup stages from an earlier injury accident. North 84th and Adams, primarily southbound and eastbound traffic. A few volume slowdowns, and we do have several construction projects. Keep in mind, South 48th, Cotner to Sumner, that is closed with access to Bryan Hospital. Main entrance still accessible. Also, South 48 from South Street to Sumner, Sumner being closed. Access to the emergency room would be from A Street on 52nd to Sumner and from South Street at 51st or 52nd to Sumner North. Do use extra caution with our bright sunrise.
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2: Question of the day.
1: The question today is,
2: why is my funniest stuff that happens before we turn the mic on? So the question of the day today, what are some smells or scents that automatically make you think of a man?
1: I'm so sorry.
2: Over on Facebook, Barb says, WD-40.
1: That's a good one.
2: That's a good one. Jessica says, cedarwood, mowed grass, engine oil. Freshly mowed grass does feel... Jim says, do you mean good or bad scents? Because it could go either way. That is a very good, good point.
1: That's true.
2: I think for me, like the cigar and pipe smell.
1: Mm-hmm.
2: Like, I don't know, I can't smell real well, but my great-grandfather used to smoke a pipe in a big leather chair, and that's one of the few things I remember about him, because I wasn't very old when he passed, but I remember that smell.
1: Tobacco is another one
2: definitely
1: for me.
2: Tobacco.
1: With, like, my grandfather, that was a big one, especially because I would just, like, hold my hands on his cheeks. And like, get real snuggly close, and then I would just smell that tobacco.
2: And it's different from cigarette.
1: Yeah.
2: Like, pipe tobacco is, like, it's, like, a whole different flavor profile.
1: Mm-hmm. I think I was his favorite, because I was the only grandkid he let do that.
2: Uh-huh.
1: Me being a favorite, wow.
2: Well, that's shocked. I am beside myself. Look, there's me.
1: All right, 402-438-1073, social. B107.3. What scents automatically make you think of a man?
0: It's time for B107.3 traffic, brought to you by Brian Health. Because life doesn't slow down. We're in the middle with you.
3: On the downhill side of our drive time traffic, continue to watch for slowdowns north of 84th at Adams Street in the cleanup stages from an earlier injury accident. That area is still running a little slow. We do have several construction projects and utility projects. We'll want to watch for lane shifts and lane closures. We do have several downtown street and building projects. Do watch for lane shifts, lane closures, and some full closures, primarily Project O Street stuff. Continue to watch your speed in our school zones, neighborhoods, and near any school buses. And do use caution with our bright sunrise. Visibility can be a challenge.
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9: sunny skies and warm temperatures headline your forecast as we head not only into the day on your Monday, but much of the upcoming work week. Temperatures today will reach the upper 60s by midday, topping out in the mid to upper 70s by this afternoon with sunny to mostly sunny skies. Above average temperatures are expected tonight with lows in the mid 50s, and we should see highs on Tuesday reach the lower 80s. From the 1011 Severe Weather Center, I'm meteorologist Bill Renschler.

0: It's today's variety, B107.3. It's B Mornings with Brooke and Adam. And it is time to find out what's going on over at Sand Hills Global Event Center. Good morning, Gina. How you doing?
1: Hello. I'm good. How are you guys?
0: No, you guys just had the big hot tub expo going on.
1: Yeah, hot tubs all over the place. I wanted one. I really did.
0: They look nice. The commercial is like, man, those look nice.
1: I know. Who doesn't love a hot tub?
2: I didn't realize Brooke was in the market for a hot tub.
1: Yeah. Did you come?
0: No, I just saw the commercial, and I was like, man, I'd like
1: next
0: a hot
1: time.
0: Tub
1: next
0: in
1: time.
0: My apartment. I don't know.
2: on the porch?
0: Yeah.
2: Small one.
0: So what's coming up over at Sand Hills?
1: Let's see. So the first thing we got coming up is the Central Plains Reining Championships, which is going to be a horse show October 8th through the 11th, 8 a.m. start each day. Events kind of go throughout the day. Free to watch, free parking. Just a little background. Reining is kind of a timed equestrian sport where the horse and rider work together through patterns. So if you ever see those horses where they're doing like the really quick stops where they're kicking up dirt almost, and then the really fast spins and the sliding stops and just transitions from different movements.
0: Mm-hmm.
1: It's kind of interesting to watch. Then on October 10th, we have Lincoln Nerd Fest.
0: Oh, Adam.
1: 10th and 11th, actually.
0: Not the candy. Like, not the candy, but like nerd stuff.
1: The candy there. But yes, nerds.
0: Okay.
1: Geeky stuff, you know.
2: Stuff.
1: $5 for adults. 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Family-friendly event. There's going to be, you can buy, sell, trade with vendors, all your collections. There's going to be games, tournaments, Nerf guns.
2: Mm-hmm.
0: Are you a Nerfer?
2: I used to be.
0: Oh, okay.
1: Well, get back into it. But also, there's going to be cosplay, so I got to know what your costume is.
2: Oh, it really depends. My go-to lately has been Mario. That's
1: okay.
2: What I'm
1: going to
2: be for the Halloween
1: solid.
2: At Morrill Hall.
1: Okay, that's solid.
2: But then I go real nerdy and I go Jane from Firefly, which is a 25-year-old sci-fi series that only had one season.
1: I was going to say, I don't even know what that
2: is.
1: So this is the perfect event for you. There'll also be a band, Pure Brown. They do video game music.
0: Oh, okay.
2: Yeah.
1: I mean, it's very fitting. But yeah, there's going to be the Ghostbusters will be there.
0: Any Doctor Who?
1: What?
0: Any Doctor Who?
2: There will be.
1: I don't
2: Doctor
1: know.
2: Who
1: I'm
2: there.
1: Sure.
2: Absolutely.
0: Okay.
1: Yeah. I mean, just everything. But yeah, I think I said it's October 10th, but it's also the 11th too.
0: Okay.
1: So, then we go on to our Turn and Burn Barrel series. It's on Wednesday nights, October 14th, 21st, and 28th. My daughter gets very excited about this one. She loves horses. She loves to barrel race and watch barrel racing. It's a lot of action. Free to watch. Free parking. Something fun to go check out. Then we got the Lincoln Home and Lifestyle Show, October 16th through the 18th. This one is a free vendor show to get into. A lot of times they charge admission, but this one is free. This is going to be a good one to go to if you're looking to do some home projects. There's going to be a lot of vendors and people to talk to about your projects and see if it's actually something that you're capable of, or if you need some extra help, they can help you find the people who can help you, as well as get you financed and all that stuff. So remodeling your kitchen, bathroom, you know, all that good
2: Expanding
1: stuff.
2: Expanding the apartment so you can put the hot tub.
0: Yeah, right. Exactly.
1: Okay, so you need to come here so then you can go back to the next hot tub show. Let's see. Then we got the Red Cross Blood Drive, of course, on October 22nd, 10 a.m. to 4 p.m. You can sign up and book your appointment online really easily. Nebraska Schooling Dressage Championships, another little horse event, October 24th, free to watch, free parking. This one is more dressage, so it's where they kind of are dressed up. I don't know if you have seen them, where they have, like, the tall boots and, like, the...
0: Mm-hmm.
1: The riding pants and all that, and they do a lot of different patterns and events and stuff.
2: They still do it in the Olympics, I think, the last Summer Olympics.
0: Oh, really?
2: Did some commentary.
0: Oh, yeah.
1: I was like, where is this going? Yes, I think they do.
2: Yeah, so that clip is flying around all over the internet.
1: And then October 27th, we have the Lincoln Police Union Trunk or Treat event from 4 to 8 p.m. I can't believe it's almost Halloween.
0: I know.
1: Free event. All the kids can come out. They do a really good job of dressing up, decorating all their vehicles. The fire trucks will be there, police cars, all the good stuff like that. And they always get really creative with their stuff, and they all dress up and everything. So it's a pretty, it's fun.
0: All right. So where do we need to go to see the full list of events?
1: SantosGlobalEventCenter.org.
0: Okay. All right. So we'll see the full calendar, all prices. And the great thing about Sand Hills, like you said, parking, which is rare, parking is free.
1: Almost always.
0: Yeah. Mm-hmm.
1: I mean, I should just say always. Yeah.
0: So that's amazing because finding free parking.
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5: I use the right music back this time. It was early last time. I messed up.
6: Nobody knows but you.
7: Yeah. Dolly Parton's nephew is asking for more time to find an attorney as he fights a temporary restraining order stopped by her estate. Brian Seaver, who's representing himself, wants to delay an October 9th hearing by about 10 days so he can retain an attorney. Dolly's estate alleges that Brian made threats of violence and threatened to damage the country music star's legacy and business interests. A judge granted the temporary restraining order, citing the alleged threats, demands for payment, and claims that Brian had access to weapons.
6: So we got lawyers that will represent anybody except the guy going against Dolly's family.
7: Yeah. Yeah.
6: Murderers, killers, fine.
7: Great.
6: You're messing with Dolly's estate?
7: Nah. I
6: can't take that one. Sorry, bud.
7: It's Dolly. Because everybody loves Dolly.
6: Yeah. You're like, even a lawyer won't take that job.
7: Brian denies the allegations and says he won't object to extending the restraining order while he gets legal counsel. Good luck, man. Mm-hmm. Hey, this is Brian Click. Hey, this is Brian Seaver Click.
6: Even Saul's like, no, better call somebody else.
7: The Google Dolls are heading back to their hometown, Buffalo, for their second annual benefit concerts. The band has announced that they'll be performing at the Town Ballroom on November 20th and 21st for the Feed More Western New York. Last year, the Goo Goo Dolls raised $150,000 for the organization. Tickets are on sale now, and 100% of the proceeds will be donated to Feed More WNY, Western New York. In case you were
6: putting that together.
7: Yeah.
6: Yeah.
7: Disney is set to release Oasis's new documentary, Oasis, Don't Look Back in Anger. The film is being described as an unapologetically uplifting account of the biggest musical event of 2025. It captures the experience and emotion of the band and their fans across the world. It features footage of rehearsal, backstage, and joint interviews from Liam and Noel Gallagher. Oasis, Don't Look Back in Anger will be on Hulu and Disney Plus on October 9th. The mother of four of Elon Musk's children announced that she's been, quote, let go from the billionaire's life. Siobhan Zillis posted about the breakup on X after Elon unfollowed her. Siobhan wrote, it's hard to go from in love to let go in a week with no warning, but that's just how it is sometimes. The Neuralink CEO, who birthed four children conceived by IVF, had largely kept the relationship from the limelight. She also said she hopes that she and Elon can continue to be friends and co-parents. The attorney representing the accuser in the alleged Cornell fraternity gang rape case says his client is facing threats amid growing pressure to drop her lawsuit. Thomas Giuffa tells CNN's State of the Union that people are trying to figure out his client's identity and have targeted three women who were falsely identified to be her. The woman identified as Jane Doe in the legal documents filed a lawsuit last month against seven Chi Phi members for the alleged sexual assault that happened back in 2024. The allegations have led to severe scrutiny surrounding how Cornell and local law enforcement handled the initial investigation. And actress Mary Louise Weller has passed away at the age of 79. Her partner Michael Roy Curtis confirmed her passing. Mary Louise is best known for her role as Mandy Pepperidge in Animal House. She also appeared in TV shows like Kojak and Starsky and Hutch. And there you go. That's your buzz. Can I tell you I'm really excited for what's next?
6: Yes.
7: Because, you know, I've been really getting into football and trying to learn.
6: Mm-hmm.
7: And there is a guy, an influencer, who has made a huge name for himself as the, he calls himself, he like makes it simple.
6: Yeah, the translator.
7: Football
6: translator.
7: The sports translator.
6: Yeah.
7: And his name, Papa Rudy. We're going to be talking to him next.
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1: It's really important that people have a place to come, that they can be part of the community, rather than just grabbing some coffee and running out the door. 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
2: 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If you really look at what's here, it is a great place to be.
0: Bryan Health, in the middle with you.
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stuff. And if you think that I'm still holding on to something, you should go and love yourself. 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

0: Justin Bieber. It's called Love Yourself. Lincoln's number one at work station, B107.3. It's B Mornings with Brooke and Adam. And so I'm very excited about this because I've been trying to learn football, right? And I stumbled across these videos that make it very simple for someone who is, like, learning the game.
1: And I'm very excited because without this interview today,
2: You might not be here. Because Bill's lost. But she was so excited about this interview that I think she came in anyway. Otherwise, I would be doing the show by myself.
0: I was going to be like, I don't feel so good. Papa Rudy, how you doing?
3: Good. How y'all doing?
0: Good, good, good. So I think I stumbled across the very first video you did. You're like, someone's posting a video, and she's like, why do people run toward the big fat guy? And you're kind of like chilling in bed. And you're like, well, if they didn't do this, they would do this, and it would ruin their day. So how did that start?
3: Oh, I'm a real big fan of TikTok humor. So when I scroll the FYP, usually when I wake up, I'll still be in bed and I'll be scrolling my For You feed. And I came across her video and it had went viral. It was like a lot of, it was a lot of people who agreed with it. It was like, why would she, why would they just keep running the ball towards the big fat guys? She's talking about the offensive lineman. So I was like, okay, well, I'm going to make a video of Stitcher Tour, but I'm going to use the lingo that she used. So I was like, well, the big fat guy is supposed to block for the little fast guy, and if he if they don't block for the little fast guy, the big strong guys on defense are gonna ruin his day. So when I made that, man, it went viral, like 2 million views, man.
4: Wow.
3: Like that. But then I found out it was mostly like the wives and girlfriends and mothers of athletes who actually learned from what I said. Like, it wasn't, because I wasn't trying to be like sarcastic or anything.
0: I was
3: really just trying to break it down to it. And it just turned out to be something that became educational. So when I seen that it went viral, I was like, well, let me make another video. Because people started dropping questions in the comments. So I said, okay, I'm gonna answer some of these questions in the comments with videos. And then it blew up from there.
1: And providing a public service.
0: Yeah, seriously. And you've got a whole array of topics, like a touchback, safety, interception. I mean, any question that somebody can have, you pretty much answer.
3: Yes, my DMs are full of questions. My comments are full of questions. Like, I have enough topics for the next 3 years, it feels like. For real.
1: There's a lot of rules.
3: There's 61 penalties in football.
0: Whoa.
3: There's 61 penalties, and that's just the penalty side of it. We haven't even gotten into formations and plays and roles and stuff like that. We haven't even gotten into that. I've made close to 50 videos just talking about the basics.
0: So you have 30 seconds to explain football to someone who's never watched a game. What do you say?
3: Okay, so you have 11 guys on one side, and you have 11 guys on the other side. And these 11 guys who have the ball are trying to carry this ball to the other side's home base. So the people in front of them are trying to stop them. They have 4 chances to stop them before they gain 10 yards. If they don't gain 10 yards within 4 plays, the other team gets the ball, and it's their chance to do the same to you.
0: Okay.
3: Whoever gets the ball into the other side more times wins.
0: Now, when you say it like that, I'm like, yeah, I get that. Now, you have made it very simple. You call yourself like the translator.
3: The sports translator coach.
0: So you've got the catchy guy.
3: Yes, that's the wide receiver.
0: The throwy guy.
3: That's the quarterback.
0: The fast runny guy.
3: That's the running back, yes.
0: The big tackle guy.
3: That's the defensive lineman, yes.
0: There's a whole lot.
3: So far, their favorite ones are the catchy fast guy, that's the wide receiver. They love the kicky ball go far guy, that's the kicker. And they love the zebra stripe whistleblower guy, who is the referee. They love those. And I have T-shirts for all of them.
0: Oh, I have one in my cart right now. The throw guy. Yeah.
1: I love the art. Is that something you drew?
3: Actually, I use ChatGPT for that.
4: Hey, because nothing wrong with that.
3: Everything's moving so fast, man. Like, this was 2 weeks ago.
0: Yeah, this
3: was 2 weeks ago when all of this blew up. And instantly, people wanted these phrases on clothing. So I had to find a way to get all of this done in a fast way so that I could capitalize on this, because the social media world moves fast.
0: Yes, yeah.
3: It moves fast. You could be forgotten about next week if you don't capitalize on your opportunity right now.
0: Now I will say that the Instagram and TikTok ladies have come through for you, because you had Amazon wishlist and sold out. Every time I've gone in there to try to get some stuff, I was like, hey man, you gotta ask for stuff.
3: It's crazy. It's so crazy. At first I was just adding things to make the videos better. And then I got a bunch of DMs from people that was like, you need to add some personal stuff. You need to add some stuff that you like to it. So then I started adding little things for my truck and stuff like that. And what I've learned is people like to see that. People mm-hmm. like to see you unboxing your Amazon wish list, especially if they feel like you appreciate it or if they feel like you've helped them do something. I didn't know how many people I was helping by doing what I was doing. But the amount of thank yous and appreciational letters I've been getting, man, it's like I never thought it would be like this.
0: All right, if you have not followed Papa Rudy on Instagram, on TikTok, you're also on Facebook, correct?
3: Absolutely, yes, and Threads.
0: All right.
3: Everything you can think of.
0: You gotta follow Papa Rudy. Because even if you know the game, I've sent you videos, Adam, and you're like, I appreciate these videos.
4: Yeah, yeah. Especially the one with the safety and the touchback. It was like, this makes it very clear. Like, I think I know. But this just makes it simple.
3: Yep.
0: All right, so.
3: I've been around football my whole life.
0: I have a question for you. I said I was going to come with questions today.
3: Okay, do your thing.
0: So one of my favorite players on the Bills, Cole Bishop, is a safety. Now explain that to me. I might think a safety is something for like your car, a seatbelt or something. What is a safety? And my favorite part of your video is when you say, come on.
3: He's exactly that. Come here. So he's exactly that. He's the seatbelt for the defense. He is the last line of defense. He is the guy in the very back on the defense. If the ball carrier makes it past everybody, he's the one who's supposed to be able to tackle him before he gets to the touchdown. That's his job. His job is to be the fastest person on the field.
0: Okay. Mm-hmm. All right. Do you have any
4: other questions? I'm a Vikings fan. Is the problem with our offense that our throwing guy is the size of a fast running guy?
2: Like he's too small.
3: Yeah. Yeah. So is that, do you feel like
4: Kyler Murray?
3: Kyler Murray? Yeah. Kyler Murray. Yeah.
4: He can't see like big strong guys.
3: Yeah. But you know, that was never a problem. That was never a problem for like Russell Wilson wasn't really that tall as well. I think he's 5'11". He's 5'11". How tall is Kyler Murray?
4: He says 5'10", but he's about 5'8".
3: Really?
4: Yeah, he's a little guy.
3: Wow, I did not know he was.
4: Yeah, he was a baseball player.
3: Gotcha. So that transferred over into football. How's he been doing so far? It's been hard to keep up with all the teams.
4: Yeah, a little rough. He looks a little scared because the big pushy guys in front of him are not pushing like they're supposed to.
3: Man, this season been rough for quarterbacks, man. Yeah. Even in college. This has been a rough season for quarterbacks, man.
4: The number of throwing guys that are in the hospital.
3: Yes. Absolutely, yeah. Man.
0: Yeah, Bill's throwing guy yesterday was not great, so we're just going to move on from that. All right, real quick, before we let you go, a couple of rapid-fire questions. Tailgate or couch?
3: Couch.
0: Okay. Beer or soda?
3: Soda.
0: Favorite football movie?
3: Any given Sunday.
0: Best football uniform in the NFL.
3: Which basketball uniform would I like to see in the NFL?
0: Which has the best football uniform?
3: Falcons.
0: Okay. Most overrated football phrase.
3: That's a tough one. Yeah, we'll see. Pass. Okay. All right.
0: If you weren't making football videos, what would you be doing?
3: being an insurance adjuster.
0: Is that your day job?
3: Yes, it was. I had to stop doing it.
0: Oh, wow.
3: Yes. I was supposed to be in Michigan right now on a deployment, but I had to give that up to do this.
0: Wow.
4: I mean, you have experience explaining very complicated things in a normal way, because I don't know what an adjuster does.
3: Exactly. So insurance adjuster is just somebody who, like, if you file a claim, if something happens to your house, you file a claim, the insurance is going to send a guy out there to take pictures and, you know, write the check that you want to get for your insurance. That's what we do.
0: Okay. Well, Papa Rudy.
3: It's basically the same thing, though. Like you said, like, yeah, we break down complicated things to the homeowners. So, absolutely.
0: Well, it's been a blast having you. Thank you so much for joining us. Again, Papa Rudy on TikTok, Threads, Instagram, and Facebook.
3: And YouTube. And you've got your link for your merch. Most definitely.
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0: Sublime. It's called Santeria. Today's variety, B107.3. It's B Mornings with Brooke and Adam. And we just had Papa Rudy on. Mm-hmm. And we did have a little audio issue, but we will have that video on our Facebook later on this morning if you miss it. And it's clean audio.
1: Yes, clean audio. And then when we replay the interview, as we do it every time we have an interview tomorrow, it'll be clean as well.
0: And he said he'd like to come back, which is cool.
1: I think it'd be great. Yeah, especially like we get it. Like there's going to be a game where we need something explained.
0: Yeah.
1: It's going to happen. And then we have an expert right there to translate it for us.
0: The sports translation coach, who in 2 weeks has been in such high demand that he has had to quit his job.
1: That's wild. I mean, good for him.
0: I know. Awesome.
1: And he does such a good job.
0: He really does.
1: So it's like sometimes you just accidentally find your calling.
0: I'm here for the throwy guy.
1: Yeah. Kicky, kicky, go high guy. All right. So let me ask you.
0: Okay.
1: How are you? Out of 10.
0: Like, you want me to be honest?
1: Yeah.
0: Or you just want me to tell you what you want to hear? I mean, if I'm being honest.
1: I mean, it's a Monday. The Bills lost.
0: I'm probably at a 4 right now.
1: 4?
0: Yeah.
1: You're hiding it well.
0: Thank you.
1: You're carrying it well.
0: Thank you. Enough.
1: So there was a guy in Britain. His name is Ollie Collard. And he asked that question in 70 back-to-back interviews. Over the span of 2 days. He went on a marathon of interviews. And every interview
0: like job interviews?
1: Way. No, like he's a podcaster.
0: Oh.
1: So he lined up 70 different entrepreneurs.
0: Okay.
1: And asked them that question consecutively. He was recording for 56 hours and 44 minutes straight.
0: Whoa.
1: And it was to raise money for a talk club. It's a therapy group. One that he joined after his grandfather had died just 3 weeks before this event.
0: Okay.
1: He had combat medics on site monitoring him because he didn't sleep or eat or do anything but talk to people.
0: For 56 hours.
1: For 56 hours and 44 minutes. Now, we had a podcast for like 3 years.
0: Yeah.
1: A lot of episodes. Did something almost every week.
0: A side, B side podcast.
1: A side, B side podcast.
0: Yeah.
1: That would be like doing the entire year's worth of those episodes back to back to back.
0: Oof.
1: Which is no way it would work because you would have killed me about 14 hours.
0: Oh, you give yourself credit.
1: I was going to say
0: 14 hours in? Usually after our 2 hours, I was like, Adam.
1: Yeah. See, we made it four. We made 4 now. Uh-huh. We're doing 4 hours a day.
0: Uh-huh.
1: So I was going to say we could do like 3 days in a row. Maybe. But yeah, I don't think I could do it. 56 hours straight.
0: What did he find was the most common response?
1: It's all over the board. And these have all been recorded and they're going to be released one week at a time.
0: Okay.
1: So he hasn't said a lot about the individual interviews themselves just because he wants to release them.
0: Right.
1: Over time. But he tried, he originally pitched this to his wife and she's like, no, don't do this. This is a bad idea. Because she's like, there's no way. This is not healthy.
0: Yeah, 56 hours straight.
1: No sleep.
0: Mm-mm.
1: Combat medics, like, you're not just getting paramedics, you're getting combat medics.
0: If I am hiding my 4 very well right now, that's because I actually went to bed on time-ish. Imagine after 56 hours.
1: No. I'd rather not. I've seen what happens when Wanda loses her mind and goes into the multiverse of madness. I don't want to get turned into spaghetti.
0: I'm glad you acknowledge my superpowers. All right, we're going to be recapping the question. What smells or scents make you automatically think of a man?
2: Santa is coming to town. Santa is coming to town.
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13: Sunny skies and warm temperatures headline your forecast as we head not only into the day on your Monday, but much of the upcoming work week. Temperatures today will reach the upper 60s by midday, topping out in the mid to upper 70s by this afternoon with sunny to mostly sunny skies. Above average temperatures are expected tonight with lows in the mid 50s, and we should see highs on Tuesday reach the lower 80s. From the 1011 Severe Weather Center, I'm meteorologist Bill Rentschler.

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1: Before we get out of here, tickets to Lumia over at the Lead Center. Lumia is coming on October 16th. Go ahead and text that light bulb emoji. We did that and it was a lot of fun.
2: It's only 11 days away already.
1: I know.
2: Wow.
1: Man. Go ahead and text the light bulb emoji, 402-438-1073, for your chance to get those tickets. Started off talking about scary movies to take you all the way through Halloween. And we talked about them in like chronological order. Rocky Horror Picture Show. Also Halloween. We talked about Frankenstein, Psycho.
2: Friday the 13th.
1: Friday the 13th, The Shining. Yes.
2: Focus even.
1: Yeah. Which, that one's not even scary.
2: No.
1: But it is a great Halloween.
2: Neither is Rocky Horror Picture Show.
1: True. Well, I've never seen that one.
2: Oh, really?
1: Mm-mm.
2: I don't know if you'd liked it.
1: Oh, okay. Is it weird?
2: It's weird.
1: Okay. Yeah. I'll continue
2: that. A little over the top.
1: Okay. Yeah. All right.
2: Then we talked about a job that will pay you $10,000 and send you on a 10-day vacation, paying for all travel and lodging while you do it. Now, there are three different openings: Chief Vibe Officer, Chief Flavor Explorer, and Chief Sunset Curator, all for the St. Petersburg Clearwaters Tourism Agency. 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
1: How far is Clearwater from Jacksonville? Because that's where my bestie is.
2: I feel like it's on a different part of the state.
1: Oh, well.
2: Because isn't Jacksonville like northeast?
1: Mm-hmm.
2: I feel like St. Pete is
1: like southwest.
2: Southwest.
1: Okay.
2: So.
1: All right. Not all pizza is good pizza. You know, you hear that, like, even if it's bad pizza, it's good pizza. It's not. Tombstone is doing a whole new kit where you can put candy corn on your pizza.
2: Yeah. Why would you do that?
1: Ugh.
2: And why you got to get a kit? Like, if you want to do that, just buy Tombstone and buy some candy corn.
1: Yeah. It's $1.31, and you have to wait for their special drops. The next one is the 9th and the 23rd. You have to go onto their website.
2: Or just go to the store.
1: And get some candy corn.
2: And right. The Tombstone.
1: Yeah. Mm-hmm. Okay. And then we talked about a lady in North Carolina who has put on an application on her socials. 3-page Google Doc to find her husband. It's an application. She's received over 240 applications and like 1,500 DMs.
2: That's impressive. I love that 240 guys actually filled it out. But 1,500 guys were like, I'll just skip to a message. She'll love this one.
1: She does have some requirements, like she wants you to be at least 5'10", because she's 5'8", and she likes to wear heels, so it makes her like 6 foot. She wants you to be single.
2: Like legitimately single.
1: Yeah. Mm-hmm.
2: Not I'll be mad if somebody hears me say I'm single.
1: No, actually single. And she's looking for someone that definitely wants to be a husband and a father. Then the question for today, what are some smells or scents that automatically make you think of a man?
2: Over on Facebook, Jessica says cedarwood, mowed grass, engine oil. Jalen says teak wood. Shauna says Old Spice reminds me of my dad. And Barb says WD-40.
1: WD-40.
2: What does that even smell like?
1: Oil.
2: Yeah.
1: It's a very distinct smell.
2: For people who can smell.
1: Well, tomorrow we're going to flip it up. What smells or scents automatically make you think of a woman?
2: Good, more smelling.
1: That Adam can't do. All right, we're going to end with good news.
3: Tell me something good.
1: A couple was getting married last week in the Outer Banks of North Carolina, but the recent storms cut off access to the highway to get to the area. Most of their family and friends couldn't make it to the location. So an open invitation was posted on social media asking locals and visitors who were already there to show up and make the day special. And boy, did they ever show up and show out. In the end, more than 400 people showed up to watch the two get married. Two people they had never, ever met before. Two total strangers, including a DJ and a photographer. They did end up running out of food at one point, but then people just started bringing more food and other contributions. It was a huge party. It was a good old time. It was a good old time. All right, Austin in at 3. More Music Midday is kicking off right now. Have a fantastic Monday. Bye.
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13: Sunny skies and warm temperatures headline your forecast as we head not only into the day on your Monday, but much of the upcoming work week. Temperatures today will reach the upper 60s by midday, topping out in the mid to upper 70s by this afternoon with sunny to mostly sunny skies. Above average temperatures are expected tonight with lows in the mid 50s, and we should see highs on Tuesday reach the lower 80s. From the 1011 Severe Weather Center, I'm meteorologist Bill Rentschler.

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2: Sunny skies and warm temperatures headline your forecast as we head not only into the day on your Monday, but much of the upcoming work week. Temperatures today will reach the upper 60s by midday, topping out in the mid to upper 70s by this afternoon with sunny to mostly sunny skies. Above average temperatures are expected tonight with lows in the mid 50s, and we should see highs on Tuesday reach the lower 80s. From the 1011 Severe Weather Center, I'm meteorologist Bill Rentschler.

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3: Sunshine prevails today and much of this week. Pleasant early fall temperatures end up in the upper 70s Monday before we're slightly warmer for the rest of the week. Winds this afternoon and evening will be out of the south at 5 to 15 miles per hour with occasional gusts up to 20 miles per hour. With some wind overnight, temperatures toward Tuesday morning won't be as cool, only falling to the middle 50s. From the 10-11 Severe Weather Center, I'm meteorologist Jessica Blum.

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1: Sunshine prevails today and much of this week. Pleasant early fall temperatures end up in the upper 70s Monday before we're slightly warmer for the rest of the week. Winds this afternoon and evening will be out of the south at 5 to 15 miles per hour with occasional gusts up to 20 miles per hour. With some wind overnight, temperatures toward Tuesday morning won't be as cool, only falling to the middle 50s. From the 10-11 Severe Weather Center, I'm meteorologist Jessica Blum.

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Hi there, Monster Michael. And I just unleashed my brand new trivia game at the B107.3 Facebook page. It's called Rhymes with Dinosaur. All the answers rhyme with the word dinosaur. And if you get it right, you have a chance of winning yourself some tickets. A family four-pack, in fact, to go see Lou the Baby Dinosaur. Going to be at the Lead Center with the Lincoln Symphony Orchestra and a bunch of puppets, too. It's going to be a great time for the family. Dominic Fike now. I can't move.

0: Styles on today's Variety, B107.3. Thanks for being with me today. I'm Austin Michael. And just so you know, it's 12 weeks till Christmas. Have you bought any presents yet? I bought my first one just a few days ago. Now it's going to probably sit in my closet until December 10th, and then I'll pull all the presents I've accumulated and put in that closet and put them on the living room floor downstairs and then start wrapping them. And then I'll try to remember who I bought what for. And then I'll start wrapping them, and then I'll get bored, so half of them are just going to lay on the floor in the basement until the following week when I decide to wrap the rest. That is literally what happens every year. Also, have you noticed that Home Depot has got all the Christmas stuff out already? I was just there over the weekend, and they've got a lot of large yard displays, including a very large standing, waving Santa Claus. Now, no offense to Home Depot, but he's kind of intimidating. This Santa is 8.5 feet tall and moves like a robot. He's not even smiling. He kind of looks more like a gruff mountain man in a bright red suit trying to flag you down while you're driving down an old highway at night. Like, hey, stop on by, please. Alex Warren, Fergie, and Ludacris, both those coming up next on B107.3.
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2: Sunshine prevails today and much of this week. Pleasant early fall temperatures end up in the upper 70s Monday before we're slightly warmer for the rest of the week. Winds this afternoon and evening will be out of the south at 5 to 15 miles per hour with occasional gusts up to 20 miles per hour. With some wind overnight, temperatures toward Tuesday morning won't be as cool, only falling to the middle 50s. From the 10-11 Severe Weather Center, I'm meteorologist Jessica Blum.

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It's Pink on today's Variety, P107.3, and I don't know how much longer Pink will be able to do the acrobatics during her shows. In my head, I thought Pink was still in her 30s until a couple days ago, and her age came up in a story I was reading about her, and she's 47. Anybody that's gotten close to 50 knows that things start getting a little harder around that point. Jenny and I have gone and seen her 3 times now. That's always been our favorite part of the show. Stella Lefty now.

0: Alanis on today's Variety, B107.3. I'm Austin Michael, and as Adam and I were hosting Do the Doctors last Saturday, we're helping people get signed up to win tickets to various concerts coming to the area, and by far, the most popular one was Pentatonix's Christmas in the City Tour, which is going to be at Pinnacle Bank Arena coming up on November 12th. If you're hyped about that show, too, you can get signed up at our website at B107.3.com for a pair of tickets we're giving away there. Liz Capaldi now.
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B107.3 with Ariana Grande. Ariana, who is named after a character on the Felix the Cat cartoon. Yeah, her parents apparently love Princess Ariana from that cartoon. It's ironic, though, that Ariana is actually allergic to cats. Fans, join us.

0: All for One on B107.3. Good afternoon, I'm Austin Michael. And all this week, every afternoon, I'm giving away family four packs of tickets to go see Lou the Baby Dinosaur being performed at Lead Center this coming Sunday. It's got the Riverside Puppets along with Lincoln Symphony Orchestra and a great show for the entire family. And because you know me so well, you know that I've come up with a brand new game to give these away. A new trivia game at the B107.3 Facebook page called Rhymes with Dinosaur. I ask a question there. The answer is going to rhyme with dinosaur. The question today is, what do you call the main bullfighter who uses a cape and a sword to kill the bull in a bullfight? Again, the answer rhymes with dinosaur. And as always, I try to make these as easy as possible for everybody. Taylor Swift coming up right after this on B107.3.
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0: He has really been getting into skydiving lately. 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
1: Yeah, I went and got my skydive license, so now I just go travel all around the U.S. jumping on planes.
0: Yeah, and if there's a skydiving opportunity in or around the city that he's doing a show in, chances are he's going to go out and jump out of a plane, risk his life the day of the show before the show. Duly

B107.3, I'm Austin Michael, and all this week, every afternoon, I'm giving you a chance to win a family four-pack of tickets to go see Lou the Baby Dinosaur, along with Lincoln Symphony Orchestra, at the Lead Center. They and the Riverside Puppets are going to be putting on a heck of a show. And you can win the tickets by playing my brand-new game over at the B107.3 Facebook page, Rhymes with Dinosaur. It's a trivia question, and the answer will always rhyme with dinosaur. Share now.

0: 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It's time for B107.3 traffic, brought to you by Brian Health. Because life doesn't slow down, we're in the middle with you.
1: Good afternoon. For the most part, traffic moving well. A few volume slowdowns, no accidents or major delays. We do have several construction projects. Keep in mind, Vine Street 66 to 70th, that is closed for street improvements. And work continues on the I-180 bridges at I-80. Bridge work over I-80. Do watch for lane shifts, lane closures, and some detour. And expect slower traffic. Do watch your speed in our school zones.

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0: 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It's time for B107.3 traffic, brought to you by Brian Health, because life doesn't slow down. We're in the middle with you.
1: As we get into the heart of our drive time, we do have a new slow spot, South 13th at Pawnee. That's just south of Van Dorn on South 13th. An accident. Do watch for slowdowns. Otherwise, most traffic moving well, all things considered. We do have a few volume slowdowns and several construction projects. Keep in mind, South 84th, Van Dorn to South Street, southbound lane closure for a paving project, and Vine Street, 66 to 70.
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Ah, you finally made it to the end of the workday, and it's the workday wrap-up here on B107.3. I'm Austin Michael. And coming up in just a few minutes, we're going to be doing the Hollywood headlines. In the headlines tonight, Rob Lowe says that he's happy that Will Smith slapped Chris Rock at the Oscars. Yeah, I'm going to tell you why, and you're probably going to agree with him. Also, Sly Stallone hated one of his movies so much that he tried to buy it back so he could set it on fire. And it happened to be one of his best movies. And the daughter of a different famous Rob tied the knot over the weekend without inviting him. Those stories coming up here in about 8 minutes, right now.

It's the Workday Wrap-Up on today's Variety, B107.3. I am Austin Michael, and here's today's Hollywood headlines. So Rob Lowe recently said that he was happy when Will Smith slapped Chris Rock at the Oscars back in 2022. Why would he say that? Well, on a podcast, Rob said that when it happened, he thought to himself, oh, good. So now that's the worst moment in Oscar history. End quote. He was referring to the 1989 Oscars, where Rob sang Proud Mary with somebody dressed as Snow White singing on stage with him.

0: you can see why he wanted that to fade from memory, right? In other news, Sylvester Stallone says that the first edit of Rambo, First Blood, was so bad that his agent threw up, and that he, Stallone, tried to buy the movie back from the studio because he wanted to burn the negatives. Instead, for the final version, Sylvester re-edited everything himself, where he cut out most of his own dialogue to help tell the story better. And that movie ended up making $125 million on a $15 million budget. And finally, singer Elle King tied the knot over the weekend. They had a ceremony in an old barn and a rustic atmosphere. Looked pretty cool, actually. She shared a bunch of pictures on Instagram of her and her longtime partner Dan Tucker, a tattoo artist. And it does not seem like her father, Rob Schneider, was invited or was at the wedding. You see, he and Elle have a long history of not getting along. And those are your Hollywood headlines tonight. Let's go ahead and check in with Time Saver Traffic.
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2: B107.3 Traffic, brought to you by Brian Health. Because life doesn't slow down. We're in the middle with you.
3: On the downhill side of our drive time traffic, couple of slow spots to keep in mind. 50th and O Street, an accident. Westbound running slow at 50th and O Street. South 13th at Pawnee. That's just south of Van Dorn. An accident now in the cleanup stages. We do have several construction projects and utility projects. Do watch for lane shifts and lane closures. A couple of areas that do run slow. South 70th at Nebraska Parkway. Turn lane construction and South 56th at Old Cheney Road. Traffic signal work. If you see a trouble spot, call the traffic hotline 402-479-1414. That's another check of your time saver traffic.

Katy Perry on today's Variety, B107.3. Katy, who released her concert movie Live from Paris last month, which did, well, we'll just say it didn't do quite as well as Taylor Swift's movies. It only brought in $26,338 after a worldwide opening. Luckily, her tour itself brought in $134 million. Benson Boone now.

0: reactions, hot takes, and hilarious responses. 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Because life doesn't slow down. We're in the middle with you.
1: Wrapping up our traffic reports, no new accidents or major delays. South 13th at Pawnee and 50th and O Street, both in the cleanup stages from earlier accidents. We do have several construction projects and utility projects, several in the downtown area, primarily Project O Street work. Do watch for lane shifts, lane closures, and some pole closures in the downtown area. And work continues on Highway 77 of the Homestead Expressway at Warlick Boulevard, West Denton Road, an overpass project with lane restrictions.
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8: Nebraska Lottery. 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
9: Cloudless skies this evening in store for us, though a south breeze will keep temperatures about 10 degrees warmer overnight compared to last night. South winds at 5 to 15 miles per hour, occasionally gusting up to 20 miles an hour, will keep low temperatures around the mid-50s Tuesday morning. Tomorrow, even warmer and sunny with a high in the low 80s for early October. From the 10-11 Severe Weather Center, I'm meteorologist Jessica Blum.

It's B107.3 inside the Workday Wrap-Up. I'm Austin Michael, and you can win yourself a four-pack of tickets to go see Lou the Baby Dinosaur at the Leaf Center this coming Sunday, performed by the Riverside Puppets and Lincoln Symphony Orchestra. 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

0: 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For 1 second.
1: My name is.
0: Hi, kids. Do you like Primus?
2: Yeah,
0: yeah. Wanna stick 9-inch nails to each one of my eyelids?
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0: Wanna copy me and do exactly like I did?

0: 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They told him to change the grade on the pay now. Walked in the strip club, had my jacket zipped up. Served the bartender, walked out with a sip cup. Extraterrestrial, running over pedestrians in a spaceship while they're screaming at me.
1: Let's just be friends!
0: 99% of my life I was lied to. 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
1: That's true. That's true.
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